0: is long away.
1: Yeah.
0: It's the weekend. It's the weekend. 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Enjoy your weekend.
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1: Good morning, Mix Nation. It's Monday. It's a new month as well. It's June 1st. I'm Sean Kelly with Miriam Cerkow in Studio 97. Good morning, Miriam.
2: Good morning, Sean. How are you doing today?
1: I'm good, thank you. Had a good rest, ready to take on the first day of June. You?
2: Well, I'm feeling quite the same, thanks. So I guess you had a great weekend, busy weekend, too.
1: Yeah, right? It was good. Yeah, I was in Canapton, north of the city at St. Mark's United Church. They had a music and pie night. I was part of the musical guests. Good turnout, lots of fun. I enjoyed it, and real sense of kind of like a community event where a lot of the churchgoers at St. Mark's United Church attended, and it was good. The pie I got, Marion, the lemon pie was delicious.
2: Ooh, it sounds yummy.
1: Yeah, how about you?
2: Oh, I had a busy weekend. Weekend was lots of fun. Went out to West Wicks Park. Saw lots of families out there with their kids. And it's great because then you can just let your little one wander off and you know they're going to be in a safe place. So, yeah, it was just really nice spending some R&R and quality time with the family.
1: Oh, that's nice.
2: Yeah, it was really good.
1: You had a good walk, got your steps in.
2: Yes, I sure did. And then afterwards, I went to see my father-in-law, Riccio, who recently retired. He was working at the Quinty Mall. So he said the last month, he was working very hard on his back deck. He built it all from scratch with all the wood and everything. So we were invited over for a little soiree. And he did a great job.
1: Good stuff.
2: Very sturdy. I was very impressed.
1: Served for dinner.
2: Well, we just had some drinks because then I had to rush off. It was almost 7 o'clock. Diana has
1: strict rules.
2: She's got strict rules. You know,
1: she's gotta have her pajamas on and bath by 7:25.
2: Yes,
1: I don't want to screw that up.
2: No way.
1: Now, does Diana, is she in the stroller? Or is she walking at West Wicks Park too, running ahead of you, that kind of thing?
2: Running. We now leave the stroller in the car, and she just let her wander around and jump, and the whole nine yards.
1: Stanley Cup Finals start tomorrow night in Carolina. Las Vegas Golden Knights and Carolina Hurricanes in the final. Blue Jays, they lost 9-5 to Baltimore yesterday. Jays have the day off today. They'll start a series in Atlanta tomorrow night. And junior hockey, Kitchener Rangers won the Memorial Cup. They defeated the American team Everett Silvertips of the Western Hockey League 6-2 in the Memorial Cup final. I watched a bit of the Men's World Hockey Championships in Switzerland yesterday. Canada lost to Norway. It was like, really?
2: That's a bit disappointing.
1: Yeah. Anyway, it is what it is. June. What do we got for June? June is the sixth month of the year. June has 30 days. The birthstone for June, both birthstones, I should say, are pearl and moonstone. Have you heard of that?
2: No, I did not. And in the month of June, we celebrate National Indigenous History Month and Pride Month. So big two events, as well as lots of graduation ceremonies happening. I saw Conan O'Brien the other day over the weekend, and he was giving his commencement speech in Harvard.
1: Oh,
2: I had no idea that he graduated from there, and I thought, oh my goodness, we're ready in graduation season.
1: June's also a popular time, one of the most popular months in Canada for marriage.
2: Oh, yeah, weddings. Yep, the summertime.
1: All right. So there you have it. Boy, May went quickly. Well, you were here in Canada for a few days in May. But
2: yep, that's right. I was going to say, it went really fast.
1: Yeah, exactly.
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1: Good morning, kicking off a new month. It's June 1st, sunshine 20, the high. Right now at Mix 97, current temperature.
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1: When I was in the third grade, I thought that I was gay, 'cause I could draw. My uncle was, and I kept my room straight. I told my mom, tears rushing down my face. She's like, Ben, you've loved girls since before pre-K. Trippin'. Yeah, I guess she had a point, didn't she? Bunch of stereotypes all in my head. I remember doing the math, like, yeah, I'm good at Little League. A preconceived idea of

press play, don't press pause. Progress march on, with the veil over our eyes, we turn our back on the cause. Till the day that my uncles can be united by law. When kids aren't walking around the hallway, plagued by pain in their heart. A world so hateful, some would rather die than be who they are. And a certificate on paper isn't gonna solve it all, but it's a damn good place to start. No law is gonna change us. We have to change us. Whatever God you believe in, we come from the same one. Strip away the fear, underneath it's all the same.

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1: Good morning. It's 6 o'clock. Some sun today with a high of around 20 degrees. Right now, it's 9. I'm Elena Cameron with your Mix 97 news update. 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
1: An elderly man out walking in the Milford area of Prince Edward County died after being hit by a motorcycle Saturday evening. The collision occurred at the intersection of County Road 17 and Miller Road around 8 p.m., The pedestrian, a 77-year-old county man, was pronounced deceased in hospital. The motorcyclist suffered minor injuries. OPP are asking for witnesses or people who might have dash cam video of the incident to contact them. OPP also asking for witnesses to come forward as officers investigate a two-vehicle collision on Highway 401 in Port Hope. Police say a vehicle struck a parked vehicle and a person who had left that vehicle on the shoulder of the eastbound 401 late Saturday morning. One person was airlifted to a Toronto hospital with life-threatening injuries. Call Northumberland OPP if you have any information or possible dash cam footage of the incident. A 24-year-old man died after a canoe capsized on Upper Rideau Lake near Westport, north of Kingston. Leeds County OPP responded to a distress call Saturday. Police say the man was from Brampton and was not wearing a personal flotation device. Postal workers are set to find out if they have a new tentative agreement more than 2 years into their labor strife as the union releases ballot results today.
3: Some 55,000 members of the Canadian Union of Postal Workers began voting April 20th on a five-year contract that includes wage increases of 6.5% and 3% in the first 2 years. Canada Post and the union have long sparred over wages and structural changes to the Postal Service, with workers having set up picket lines on multiple occasions. About 60% of the union board endorsed the proposed collective agreement, saying it ensures job security, but the union president asked members to reject it, arguing it rolls back rights and compensation. Karen Rebo, The Canadian Press.
1: A new apartment building is being proposed for the west end of Belleville. The city's planning advisory committee is welcoming public input on a rezoning application today that, if finally approved, would allow a five-story, 39-unit apartment building at 239 Dundas Street West. The property currently holds a house and a shed. They'd be demolished to make way for the apartment building. Planning Advisory Committee meets at City Hall at 5:30 today. And Heated Rivalry set a Canadian Screen Awards record with 16 wins, including Best Drama and Best Lead Performer for its star Hudson Williams. The Crave series added three televised awards to the 13 trophies it won Saturday. North of North won Best Comedy Series, while Anna Lamb took Best Lead Performer in a Comedy. Nirvana, The Band, The Show, The Movie won Best Film. And Mike Myers received the Academy Icon Award. And that's news.
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1: In sports, at the World Men's Hockey Championship in Switzerland, Canada fell 3-2 in overtime to Norway in the bronze medal game, Finland winning gold after defeating Switzerland 1-0 in OT. Junior hockey, the OHL's Kitchener Rangers are Memorial Cup champions. They beat the WHL's Everett Silvertips 6-2 in the final. Former Quinny Red Devil Jared Woolley with a goal for the Rangers. The Stanley Cup Final starts tomorrow night in Carolina between the Vegas Golden Knights and Carolina Hurricanes. Puck drops at 8 o'clock. Baseball, the Blue Jays lost 9-5 to the Baltimore Orioles. Toronto has the day off. They'll start a series in Atlanta tomorrow night. Golf, Russell Henley won the PGA's Charles Schwab Classic at Colonial, beating Eric Cole on the first extra hole with a birdie, his fourth in a row. NASCAR, Denny Hamlin outraced Christopher Bell to win the Cracker Barrel 400 at the Nashville Super Speedway. Mixed satellite weather. A sunny day, the high about 20. Tonight, clear and dropping to 11. Sunshine tomorrow, the high 22 degrees. And looking ahead to Wednesday, a sun cloud mix, the high 23. Currently, it's 9 degrees. Get the latest news anytime at quintynews.com. 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
7: Good morning. It's a clear drive on Belleville and Trenton streets. Highways 62 and 37 are doing well. The 401 is also clear, and Highway 49 looks good in both directions. Looking for a little excitement? We're off the Ottawa River with Wilderness Tours. All the excitement you can handle from mild to wild, ages 5 and up, wildernesstours.com. With the latest traffic, I'm Antonia Altabonte.
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0: 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It's Monday morning, June 1st. Hope you had a great weekend. As we said goodbye to May, it was nice. This week's going to heat up big time. By Thursday, it's going to feel like summer. Right now at Mix 97, it's 10. I'm Sean Kelly with Miriam Cerkel. We're live in Studio 97. Miriam had a great weekend. Spent some time at Westwicks Park.
1: Sure did. Lots of families there. Great to see everybody out and about playing on the swings and the slides, dogs, bikes. And you can tell everyone's just itching for summer to get here so we can all just be out in our shorts and get sun all day long.
0: It officially arrives in 20 days. 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Daily prize. Have you picked up pickleball yet, Miriam Cerkel?
1: I have not. I'm still waiting for the invitation because you haven't picked it up either. So we talked about it one day, I remember, with Dr. Julie Galthorpe, and we said, you know what? You and I both have to make a date and get there.
0: Yeah.
1: Right?
0: That's one sport I haven't tried yet. I hear so many good things about it. Pickleball. Yeah, it's been hot now for, what, 4 or 5 years?
1: Yeah, easily.
0: We're so far behind, Mary.
1: You know what? That's your fault.
0: Oh, you're blaming me?
1: I'll blame it on you.
0: All right, okay.
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1: Lots of sunshine today. It'll be highs of 20. And tomorrow, another bright and sunny day at 22. And right now, it's 8 degrees.
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0: Good morning. It's 6:30. A sunny day today. The high around 20 degrees. Right now by the Bay of Quinte, it's 7. I'm Eleni Cameron with your Mix 97 News Update. 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
0: OPP investigating a weekend fatality in Prince Edward County. A 77-year-old man out walking in the Milford area died after he was struck by a motorcycle at the intersection of County Road 17 and Miller Road Saturday night. The motorcyclist suffered minor injuries. Almost everyone's lights are back on in the Quinte region, but there are still a handful of small outages well north of Highway 7 and in Bancroft. The outages began after strong winds overnight Friday left thousands of homes and businesses without electricity in Ontario. As of early today, there were still 100 outages affecting just over 5,000 Hydro One customers in the province. Postal workers to soon find out if they've got a new tentative agreement as their union is set to release its ballot results today. Some 55,000 members of the Canadian Union of Postal Workers began voting in mid-April on a five-year contract that includes wage increases in the first 2 years of 6.5% and 3% respectively. Officials at one of Canada's major railways say a one-day-old strike by 300 signals workers isn't expected to impact operations. Employees who install, maintain, test, and repair railway signaling and communication systems with Canadian Pacific Kansas City walked off the job early yesterday. The International Brotherhood of Electrical Workers says the main sticking points include wages, work-life balance, and worker retention. At its meeting tonight, Brighton Council will discuss entering into a twinning agreement with Brighton in New York State. Mayor Brian Ostrander says he hopes to foster goodwill, collaboration, and cultural exchange with officials in the American city of around 40,000 people. Last year, Brighton Council approved twinning with Annecy in France due to it having been where a resident, Clark Lawson, perished fighting in World War II. Well, this is June 1st and the official beginning of Pride Month. Bay of Quinte Pride is hosting several events during the month, and the focus this year is on Prince Edward County. On Saturday, June 20th, the Pride Parade and Pride in the Park will be held at Picton's Crystal Palace. Space 31 will host this year's Pride After Dark. More details on all the Bay of Quinte Pride events on their Facebook page. In sports, Canada finished fourth at the World Men's Hockey Championship in Switzerland, losing 3-2 in overtime in yesterday's bronze medal game. Finland took gold after defeating Switzerland in OT as well. The Kitchener Rangers won the Memorial Cup yesterday, beating the Everett Silvertips of the Western Hockey League. Baseball, the Blue Jays fell 9-5 to Baltimore. Mixed satellite weather. Sunshine today as the high heads to about 20 degrees. Clear and a low of 11 tonight. More sun tomorrow, the high 22. And Wednesday, sun mixed with cloud, the high 23. We could be up to 26 degrees by Thursday and Friday. Right now it's 7. 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

0: 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Let's welcome staff meteorologist Kevin Williams. Good morning.
1: Thank you, and good morning. And a good morning to all. First day of the new week, first day of the month of June, first day of meteorological summer, actually. And it's shaping up to be a nice day and a nice week, happy might report. No rain in the forecast for the next 5 days. The call for today, mostly sunshine, a warm, or at least mild afternoon, we'll call it, the high reaching 22 after a cool start. Tonight, clear skies. We're back down to 9 for tomorrow and for Wednesday, sunshine. There'll be some wispy high cloud occasionally dulling the sun a bit, and it'll warm up gradually over time as well. The high tomorrow, 24. Wednesday high, 26. Again, for today, Sean, mostly sunshine ahead. The top temperature, 22. And back to you.
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0: Alanis Morissette from Ottawa, celebrating her 52nd birthday today. Hand in my pockets on Mix 97. Sunshine in our pockets today. 22 the high. It's 10 right now at the mix. Tomorrow mostly sunny and 24 the rest of the week. Beautiful summer-like temperatures arriving this week. Saw this morning, recently, at a school in Toledo, Ohio. Students started a brawl during a kindergarten graduation.
1: No way.
0: So the parents start arguing at this kindergarten graduation, and then the big fight starts. The principal at the school in Toledo calls 911. We actually have the audio. A brawl breaks out at a kindergarten graduation. Here's the audio on Mix 97. We just got to bring it back here. And here we go.
2: Please hurry. I've got a parent rioting upstairs in my school.
3: And you said she's arguing with people, causing a disturbance?
2: No, they're straight up fighting, completely causing a whole riot. Please get here quickly.
3: Any weapons involved?
2: Not that I know of, but there's children here still.
3: Okay, we're notifying police. Does anyone need medical?
2: I don't know. I'm in the office. I'm calling a lockdown drill in my school.
3: I do have crews on the way. And then...
2: Thank you.
3: Do you know any descriptions of the people who are fighting? How many are fighting?
2: There's a whole bunch of them. Please come now.
3: I already have them notified. Do you know how many people?
2: More than a few.
3: Alrighty. If anything changes, give us a call back, okay? I do have them notified.
2: Thank you. Please hurry. Thank you so much.
0: You might ask yourself, why did the fight break out? Parents were fighting over seating.
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0: Seating.
1: 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Unbelievable. Ruin a whole kindergarten graduation over a bunch of seats.
0: Let's hope that doesn't happen in Mix Nation over the next month with graduations happening.
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1: Good morning. It's 7 o'clock. A sunny day today with a high of 22 degrees. Right now, it's 7. I'm Eleni Cameron with your Mix 97 news update. 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
1: Prince Edward County OPP asking for any witnesses or someone who might have dash cam video of a fatal incident in the county Saturday night. A 77-year-old county man was struck by a motorcycle at the intersection of County Road 17 and Miller Road around 8 p.m. The man was pronounced dead in hospital. The motorcyclist suffered minor injuries. Police also looking for witnesses to come forward as officers investigate a two-vehicle collision on Highway 401 in Port Hope. OPP say vehicle hit a parked vehicle and a person who had left that vehicle on the shoulder of the eastbound 401 late Saturday morning. One person was airlifted to a Toronto hospital with life-threatening injuries. Anyone with information or dash cam footage asked to contact Northumberland OPP. Well, almost all the lights back on in the Quinte region, though there are still a handful of small outages, well north of Highway 7 and in Bancroft following strong winds overnight Friday. Thousands of homes and businesses across Ontario were left without power. As of early today, however, there were still 100 outages affecting just over 5,000 Hydro One customers. Conservative leader Pierre Poilievre is stepping up his attack on Liberal policies with a call for an emergency parliamentary debate on the economy.
3: In an open letter to Mark Carney, Poilievre says a debate would give the Prime Minister a chance to tell Canadians about his plan to improve things. This after Statistics Canada said the economy contracted slightly for the second quarter in a row to start the year, a benchmark that meets some definitions of a technical recession. Now, some economists said the recession talk was premature, arguing that while Canada's economy is soft, the declines are marginal and do not meet the definition of a widespread downturn. Brenda Molina Navidad, The Canadian Press.
1: And Prime Minister Mark Carney is about to share more details on how his government's looking to combat anti-Semitism and hate in Canada. The Prime Minister's office says Carney will deliver remarks in Toronto today, less than a month after police in the city responded to a call about three visibly Jewish community members being shot at with an imitation firearm. Jewish advocacy group B'nai B'rith says anti-Jewish hatred is being normalized in Canada and that anti-Semitic incidents topped 6,800 last year, the highest it's recorded since 1982. Another warehouse is in the works in the city of Belleville. The Planning Advisory Committee to hold a public meeting into a rezoning application that, if finally approved, would lead to an almost 10,000-square-foot warehouse on vacant land along Davie Road north of Bell Boulevard. The warehouse would serve as a parcel distribution center. Belleville's Planning Advisory Committee will hear the application and public input at its meeting this afternoon at 5:30. And that's news.
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5: 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Finland has won the Men's Hockey World Championship for the fifth time, beating Switzerland 1-0 in overtime. Buffalo Sabres' Konsta Helenius scored the gold-winning goal at 10:42 into overtime. Finland also won in 1995, 2011, 2019, and 2022. Earlier, Norway stunned Canada 3-2 in overtime in the bronze medal game. Sam O'Reilly had a goal and three assists, and the Kitchener Rangers defeated the Everett Silvertips 6-2 in last night's Memorial Cup Championship final in Kelowna, B.C. Kitchener of the Ontario Hockey League won all of their games at the tournament. Quinty Red Devils graduates Carson Campbell of Campbellford and Jared Woolley of Port Hope play for Kitchener. The Stanley Cup Final starts tomorrow night in Carolina between the Vegas Golden Knights and Carolina Hurricanes. Puck drops at 8 o'clock. Baseball, Baltimore beat the Blue Jays 9-5. Toronto has the day off and will start a series in Atlanta tomorrow night, 7 o'clock. In golf, Russell Henley won the PGA's Charles Schwab Classic at Colonial yesterday, beating Eric Cole on the first extra hole with a birdie, his fourth in a row. And Celine Boucher won the ShopRite LPGA Classic. NASCAR, Denny Hamlin outraced Christopher Bell and won the Cracker Barrel 400 at Nashville Super Speedway yesterday. That's sports.
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1: 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They care about your air. Kevin Williams says it'll be a sunny day, the high reaching about 22 degrees. Clear tonight and a low of 9, mostly sunny and 24 degrees tomorrow. Looking ahead to Wednesday, expect a sun cloud mix, the high 26. Currently it's 7. 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
9: We're still looking good on Belleville and Trenton Streets. Highway 62 and 37 are smooth sailing from Highway 7 to the 401. The 401 looks good in both directions. Highway 49 is also problem-free. 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With the latest traffic, I'm Antonia Altabonte.
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0: Olivia Dean on Mix 97. Good morning. Sunshine and nice. 22 the high. It's 11 at the Mix right now in Belleville. Your chance to win with Pickleplex Social Club. Here's your question this morning to win. You have to tell us the sport that is the fastest growing sport in North America. Tens of millions of people are very active in this sport. 70 plus countries. It's very, very popular. Leonardo DiCaprio, Ellen DeGeneres, Bill Gates, they all love playing this sport.
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8: Oh, good stuff. Miriam and I want you to win this morning with Pickleplex Social Club. 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Who are we talking about? What sport?
9: Pickleball.
10: 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Congratulations, Kim.
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0: sun. Lots of it today. Enjoy entertainment. What's going on, Miriam?
1: Oh, kicking off with the Canadian Screen Awards and hockey drama Heated Rivalry won big with 16 awards, including for Best Performer and Best Drama Series. Arctic sitcom North of North won Best Comedy, and Mike Myers received the Academy Icon Award. And Dua Lipa and Callum Turner are married. The singer and actor tied the knot in an intimate ceremony in London yesterday, and they're surrounded by only 8 guests. Keith Richards has now become a great-grandfather, and Keith is already a dad of 5 and a grandfather of 8. Morgan Wallen apparently flipped a piano after experiencing technical issues over a concert in the weekend. He was performing in Denver, Colorado, when he got frustrated, threw the piano, and decided to go a cappella. And finally, this past weekend at the box office, number 3, Star Wars, The Mandalorian and Grogu, and a number 2, Obsession, and the number 1 movie in theaters is Back Rooms.
0: Birthdays this morning on this 1st of June, celebrating with Mary Brown's Chicken.
1: Well, today we've got Mr. Dan Reed, and he is turning 96. Dan
0: wow.
1: Campbellford, formerly a longtime resident of Springbrook. Dan was a hardworking farmer all his life and recently decided to take things a little bit easier since turning 96 and doing amazing. We love you. That's from your wife, Helen, and your kids, Donna, Al, Marilyn, Ralph, and all your grandkids. And a big shout out to Jennifer Walls, who's celebrating her big day. Happy birthday from hubby Scott and the kids.
0: Jennifer's an educator in Mixed Nation. I want to get this in. Belated wishes to another educator. Tim Larry celebrated over the weekend. All this, Tim, from your lovely wife, Nikki, and family and friends. And my great niece, Grace Kelly, celebrated her birthday yesterday. Birthday greetings from Mom, Dad, Brother Joe, grandparents, cousins. She's a wonderful young lady, student at St. Joe's, rather, Grace Kelly.
1: Aw, sweet. Happy birthday. And celebrity is sharing your birthday on the 1st of June. Spider-Man star Tom Holland is 30. Alanis Morissette, 52. Rocker Ronnie Wood from Rolling Stones, 79. And Morgan Freeman turns 89 today. Our birthday winner.
0: Morgan Freeman.
1: I love his voice. Our birthday winner with Mary Brown's Canadian Chickens Canadian Farmers is Mr. Dan Reed. And you can give a shout out to friends and loved ones by visiting the Morning Show blog, brought to you by Once Upon a Child in Belleville.
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0: Good morning. It's 7:30. Lots of sun and 22 today. Right now, it's 11. I'm Elena Cameron with your Mix 97 News Update, brought to you by orthodontist Dr. Julianne Peterson. You'll love your Peterson smile.
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0: The motorcyclist suffered minor injuries. OPP say a 24-year-old man died after a canoe capsized on Upper Rideau Lake near Westport, north of Kingston. Officers say the Leeds County Detachment of the OPP responded on Saturday to the distress call. The man was from Brampton and not wearing a personal flotation device. Nearly 55,000 postal workers to find out today if they've put a stamp of approval on a new tentative agreement with Canada Post after more than 2 years of labor strife. The Canadian Union of Postal Workers to release the results of member voting since mid-April on a five-year contract that includes wage increases and job security provisions. About 60% of the union board endorsed the proposed agreement for its job security, but the union's president asked members to reject it. An internal government document says should data from an advanced electric vehicle fall into the wrong hands, it could be used to track people or carry out surveillance. A Public Safety Canada memo obtained by the Canadian press under the Access to Information Act was prepared to address concerns about Chinese vehicles. It concedes Canada has to expand its economy in response to changing geopolitical environments, but warns connected vehicles could collect significant amounts of data on Canadians, which can have intelligence value. Belleville's Planning Advisory Committee meets today at 5:30. Up for discussion, the committee is welcoming public input on a rezoning application that, if finally approved, would allow a five-story, 39-unit apartment building at 239 Dundas Street West. And there'll be a public meeting into a rezoning application that, if approved, would lead to an almost 10,000-square-foot warehouse on vacant land along Davie Road, north of Bell Boulevard. And an indie horror with internet origins beat down the legacy franchise Star Wars at the weekend box office. Studio estimates say Backrooms made $81 million in its first weekend in theaters, easily topping Star Wars The Mandalorian and Grogu, which fell sharply in its second weekend, taking third place with $25 million after another indie horror, Obsession. In sports, Canada lost to Norway in overtime at the Men's World Hockey Championship. In the bronze medal game, Finland won gold, beating Switzerland in OT. The Memorial Cup, the Kitchener Rangers beat the Everett Silver Tips to take the championship. The Blue Jays lost to Baltimore. Mixed satellite weather, a sunny day with a high of 22 degrees tonight, clear, and the low dropping to 9, mostly sunny again tomorrow, the high 24 degrees. Wednesday, a sun-cloud mix, the high reaching 26. Right now, we're sitting at 11. 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

0: too.
1: It's Tyler, Sean, Quinty's Best Variety, Mix 97. We have a Montana's winner with a 925 contest from Wooler this morning.
2: Congratulations to Tracy Cornier. Way to go, and you won with Montana's.
1: Let's go to staff meteorologist Kevin Williams. Good morning, sir.
3: Hey, guys. Good morning. How's everybody today?
1: Doing all right. Pumped up for June. Looks like it's going to heat up a little later this week. Good stuff.
3: I love coming in with some good news, and we do have good news weather-wise. Guys, it is a very static weather pattern. Sometimes you get into a rut, and it rains and rains. Now, we've seen that this spring. But now the rut is just one nice day after another, thanks to friendly high pressure. And with each day of added sun, it'll warm up just a little bit more. And it is, by the way, June 1st, not only the first of the new month and the week, it's the start of meteorological...
1: I think we may have lost him there. Anyway, I can tell you this much. Sunshine and nice in 22.
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0: Quinny's Best Variety, Mix 97. It's Monday, June 1st. It's the 152nd day of the year. We got 213 to go. And welcome to Pride Month. Shoot the breeze this morning. Alana Cameron, Miriam Cerkel, I'm Sean Kelly. We are all asked to bring something of interest, maybe a personal experience or something that's very thought-provoking. And we'll start with Miriam this morning.
1: All right, well, I'll go with the thought-provoking part. Graduation season already kicked off over the weekend. Lots of universities in the States already started. And to coincide with this event, the Center for World University released their rankings. And unfortunately, to see that Canada, most of its universities have gone down the list. Not good. University of Toronto, well, stayed at its place, 23. McGill, 28. BC, British Columbia University, was at 49. So you can see it's pretty down. The number one university in the world, Harvard University, and that's where Conan O'Brien was giving his commencement speech on Friday. And that was followed by MIT. And according to the list, which was very interesting, the reason why Canadian universities are doing so poorly mainly is because of the drastic cuts to the student visas and the caps on international students. And that's why it's hurt Canada's international look and as well, very poor investments compared to the U.S. and the U.K. So, yeah, more investment needed into our universities.
0: Well, thank you for that report on post-secondary education. Lana Cameron, what do you have this morning?
2: Well, continuing the post-secondary discussion, but in a different direction, my daughter is about to graduate from Ottawa U.
1: Congratulations!
2: Still has a pretty darn good nursing program, and she is graduating after 4 years from nursing, so they draw it out. So this week is the pinning ceremony. Next week is the actual graduation. So she's doing a pinning ceremony
0: what
2: this
0: the hell
2: week.
0: Is a
2: and
0: pinning?
2: I know. Do you guys know what it is?
1: I was going to ask.
2: So it's a nursing thing. And yeah, when you graduate nursing, you have a specific ceremony where you receive a pin.
0: Shows
2: that you've become a professional, basically, or you've graduated. It has, you know, your school name and everything on it. And it's a big nursing tradition. All the nurses out there will probably mention that they can remember theirs or maybe have done it before. You usually have someone special do the pinning for you related to your schooling. So my daughter is actually having her godmother for her pinning ceremony. Okay. Yeah, one of my best friends from high school, Jose, is a nurse, and she will be doing the pinning ceremony this week for my daughter. So yeah. Really sweet.
0: Congratulations to your daughter, too. She's worked hard, and she's on her way.
2: Yeah.
0: Good for her. I wanted to get this in. This past Saturday night, I was a part of a group that had a chance to enjoy St. Mark's United Church music and pie night. So lots of musicians performed. John and Wanda Chisholm, Paul Mackey actually sang a few songs. Robin Scott, our colleague from CJBQ, performed. Boy, she knocked it out of the park. Amazing version of Amazing Grace with the house band. Al and Vivian Murak, Jay Middleton, performed. Jay is known as the therapist to performer. He goes around music therapy to a lot of seniors' homes in this area. And Donna Galthorpe and I had a chance to do some songs together. Donna rocked it on the keyboards again on Saturday night. And Doug Gerald, first time meeting Mr. Gerald, first time seeing him actual work. His work as an auctioneer, pretty impressive. Mm-hmm. Raised a lot of money auctioning off pies. And Dr. Julie Galthorpe, friend of our show, was the MC for the night. It was a beautiful evening. Thanks to everybody for their welcoming and kindness at St. Mark's United Church in Caniffton. I wanted to get this in, too. A lady, one of the performers, Wanda Chisholm, had mentioned that it was her mom and dad's 72nd wedding anniversary.
1: Wow.
0: Can you imagine 72 that?
2: 72 years.
0: 72 years.
2: That's amazing.
1: What an accomplishment.
0: I went up to speak to them, and I don't have their name because John and Wanda were part of the performers, and Wanda just acknowledged her parents that were there, and it was like 9:30, and the parents, the 72 years married, they were still going strong. They're in their 90s, I believe.
2: Good for them.
0: Yeah, I had a good chat with them. So it was a wonderful night. They raised some money for St. Mark's United Church with their music and pie auction.
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0: This past weekend, Dennis Hull passed away. Dennis Hull grew up in Point Anne from the legendary Hull hockey family. Jack Miller, longtime sportscaster, will join our conversation this morning about Dennis Hull in about 15 minutes. This is Mariah Carey on Mix 97.

0: Good morning. It's 8 o'clock. A pretty nice day on the way with lots of sun and a high of 22 degrees. Right now it's 11. I'm Eleni Cameron with your Mix 97 News Update. 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
0: An elderly man out walking in the Milford area of Prince Edward County died after being hit by a motorcycle Saturday evening. The collision occurred at the intersection of County Road 17 and Miller Road around 8 p.m. The pedestrian, a 77-year-old county man, was pronounced deceased in hospital. The motorcyclist suffered minor injuries. OPP are asking for witnesses or people who might have dash cam video of the incident to contact them. OPP also asking for witnesses to come forward as officers investigate a two-vehicle collision on Highway 401 in Port Hope. Police say a vehicle struck a parked vehicle and a person who had left that vehicle on the shoulder of the eastbound 401 late Saturday morning. One person was airlifted to a Toronto hospital with life-threatening injuries. Call Northumberland OPP if you have any information or possible dash cam footage of the incident. A 24-year-old man died after a canoe capsized on Uparito Lake near Westport, north of Kingston. Leeds County OPP responded to a distress call Saturday. Police say the man was from Brampton and was not wearing a personal flotation device. Postal workers are set to find out if they have a new tentative agreement more than 2 years into their labor strife as the union releases ballot results today.
3: Some 55,000 members of the Canadian Union of Postal Workers began voting April 20th on a five-year contract that includes wage increases of 6.5% and 3% in the first 2 years. Canada Post and the union have long sparred over wages and structural changes to the Postal Service, with workers having set up picket lines on multiple occasions. About 60% of the union board endorsed the proposed collective agreement, saying it ensures job security, but the union's president asked members to reject it, arguing it rolls back rights and compensation. Karen Rebo, the Canadian Press.
0: A new apartment building is being proposed for the west end of Belleville. The city's planning advisory committee is welcoming public input on a rezoning application today that, if finally approved, would allow a five-story, 39-unit apartment building at 239 Dundas Street West. The property currently holds a house and a shed. They'd be demolished to make way for the apartment building. Planning Advisory Committee meets at City Hall at 5:30 today. And Heated Rivalry set a Canadian Screen Awards record with 16 wins, including Best Drama and Best Lead Performer for its star Hudson Williams. The Crave series added three televised awards to the 13 trophies it won Saturday. North of North won Best Comedy Series, while Anna Lamb took Best Lead Performer in a Comedy. Nirvana, The Band, The Show, The Movie won Best Film. And Mike Myers received the Academy Icon Award. And that's news.
4: 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Finland has won the Men's Hockey World Championship for the fifth time, beating Switzerland 1-0 in overtime. Buffalo Sabres' Konsta Helenius scored the gold-winning goal at 10:42 into overtime. Finland also won in 1995, 2011, 2019, and 2022. Earlier, Norway stunned Canada 3-2 in overtime in the bronze medal game. Sam O'Reilly had a goal and three assists, and the Kitchener Rangers defeated the Everett Silvertips 6-2 in last night's Memorial Cup Championship final in Kelowna, B.C. Kitchener of the Ontario Hockey League won all of their games at the tournament. Quinty Red Devils graduates Carson Campbell of Campbellford and Jared Woolley of Port Hope play for Kitchener. The Stanley Cup Final starts tomorrow night in Carolina between the Vegas Golden Knights and Carolina Hurricanes. Puck drops at 8 o'clock. Baseball, Baltimore beat the Blue Jays 9-5. Toronto has the day off and will start a series in Atlanta tomorrow night, 7 o'clock. In golf, Russell Henley won the PGA's Charles Schwab Classic at Colonial yesterday, beating Eric Cole on the first extra hole with a birdie, his fourth in a row. And Celine Boucher won the ShopRite LPGA Classic. NASCAR, Denny Hamlin outraced Christopher Bell and won the Cracker Barrel 400 at Nashville Super Speedway yesterday. That's sports.
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0: 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Kevin Williams says it'll be a sunny day, the high reaching about 22 degrees. Clear tonight and a low of 9, mostly sunny and 24 degrees tomorrow. Looking ahead to Wednesday, expect a sun-cloud mix, the high 26. Currently it's 7. 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
8: We're still moving well on the 401 in both directions. Belleville and Trenton streets look good this morning. Highway 62 and 37 are problem-free. And Highway 2, just the usual volume starting to build through Bryan Street. Highway 49 is clear from Picton up towards Marysville. 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With the latest traffic, I'm Antonia Altabonte.
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Springsteen, Glory Days. Mary Keegan of Belleville, our winner this morning with McDonald's and Mix 97. Jack Miller joins the show next. We'll discuss the passing of Dennis Hull. Something in the-

0: Walk Me Home, that's Pink on Mix 97. Good morning. First of June, I'm Sean Kelly with Miriam Cerkel. Yesterday, we heard the news that Dennis Hull passed away from the legendary Hull hockey family. Dennis grew up in Point Anne. He was 81 years old. Reached out to our former colleague, Jack Miller, to join the show this morning. We welcome Jack to Mix 97. Good morning.
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2: Good morning.
1: Beautiful day.
0: Oh, it's beautiful. As we kick off another month, and sad news over the weekend, Dennis Hull, 81 years old. I'm sure you met Dennis with your work over the last 30, 40, 50 years.
1: Yeah, it does get up there, doesn't it?
0: Yeah.
1: I did. I didn't know him as well as I knew Bobby, because we used to see Bobby in the area quite a bit. And especially, you know, he had the farm in Demarestville. He was in a cattle business locally with Gord Vaughn years ago. And he used to be around a lot more, like the Medigas tournament, which prior to that was the Mahar tournament. Dennis, not as much. He didn't live far. I think he pretty much retired around Coburg. And we'd see him in every now and then. He might come to the Mahar tournament. I know he was a guest speaker a couple of times that I had heard him. Maybe Salesman had him once, I'm not sure. I didn't know him as well, no question about it. But I think that goes a lot about his career, about Dennis overall, because being younger than Bobby, Dennis he was a five-time All-Star mm-hmm. in the NHL. And you know what? He had 30 goal seasons. I think he just about had 41 year, might have been 38 or 39. But always playing in the shadow of his older brother, who by the time Dennis got to the Chicago Blackhawks, Bobby was already entrenched as a superstar. They had won a Stanley Cup in 61 with the Blackhawks. And let's face it, Bobby was a much higher profile kind of an athlete. You knew what he was doing. He had the wicked curved sticks. He had the wicked slap shot. He had the golden jet. And then 7 years after he breaks in the NHL, along comes his brother. And I think it was always a case of him playing in the background, even though he was an outstanding hockey player in his own right. And I think he carried himself pretty much that way and accepted that. And the whole thing about Dennis was that he made a career out of it when his hockey career was done. If you had ever heard him speak, he had a great sense of humor. And so that set him up as an after-dinner speaker or a guest speaker featured, whatever you want to call it. And a lot of his shtick, and it was funny, but a lot of it was very self-deprecating. And because he was the younger Hull, he was Bobby's younger brother. And you see it even in the obituaries that have been posted online that he was Bobby Hull's brother, as opposed to Dennis Hull, a five-time All-Star, but not quite there for the Hall of Fame. And he lived his life that way, a little bit in the background, despite the fact he was exceptional.
0: Jack Miller joined the conversation this morning, speaking about the death this past weekend of Dennis Hull, who was born in Port Anne and played hockey here, minor hockey as a kid in Belleville. Now, he had a book out years ago. It was labeled The Third Best Hull. I would have been fourth, but they wouldn't let my sister, Maxine, play. It was classic comedy. We're going to play some comedy from Dennis Hull when he was at the Winnipeg Just for Laughs event probably 20 years ago. But like you touched on, he liked to poke fun at himself and his brother Bobby. And I looked up some of the stats from the Chicago Blackhawks back in the 70s, Jack. There was only one guy between Dennis and Bobby Hull with the scoring for the team, and that was Stan Mikita. So Dennis Hull in his own right was quite the hockey player as well.
1: Well, and he was. And when he was talking about being the third best hockey player in the family, keep in mind Bobby's son Brett had a Hall of Fame career. And so he certainly was. And Brett was a lot like Bobby in that respect. He knew how to carry himself. He knew how to draw attention. But I always remember this one particular joke that Dennis would tell during his after-dinner speeches. And he talked about how Bobby could had the hardest shot in the NHL, and he could fire a puck through a car wash and the puck wouldn't get wet. He said, I can shoot a puck just as hard as my brother Bobby. The difference was I couldn't hit the car wash. So, I mean, it was that kind of self-deprecation that he carried through. And it was quite good for him. I mean, he was one of the big speakers on the circuit. And so it relates right back to that book that you're talking about, even right in the title. You know, he says if it wasn't for his sister, he'd be number four.
0: Well, thanks for the chat this morning. Dennis Hull passed away, age 81, over the weekend, and legendary in this area and throughout the country. Had quite the accomplished career off the ice and on the ice. He worked at a university in Chicago, and he was into farming. He did a bit of everything. So thank you for this. How are you keeping?
1: I'm keeping good. How are you guys? Good to hear Miriam back on the air.
2: Yeah, it was a long run. I went back home, but yep, great to be back at in the studio, Jack.
1: Good to hear you.
0: Yeah, we have a new policy. You know, it's the Miriam Cerkel policy, unlimited holidays.
1: Well, that was initiated a few years ago, wasn't it?
0: Yeah. Thanks for this, Jack. We're going to end the segment here with some comedy from Dennis Hull. Appreciate it. Take care.
1: Have a good one.
0: Thank you.
3: Probably thought it was Bobby without hair, eh? But I know a lot of you guys, obviously, from Winnipeg know the difference between Bobby and Dennis Hull. But some of the younger people, I see there's young people here, and a lot of young people just say the Hull brothers, right? They just put us together as one. But you know that's not true. And to differentiate Bobby and I think it was best pointed out by Brad Park last summer. I was in New York, the Canadian Society banquet there, and Brad Park introduced me this way. He said that Bobby Hull could shoot the puck so hard, he could shoot it through a car wash and the puck wouldn't get wet. Pretty impressive, right? He also said I could shoot the puck just as hard as Bobby. Problem was I couldn't hit the car wash. But I do have a claim to fame in Point Anne, Ontario, where Bobby and I were born. There's a huge billboard, which is 46 feet long, 16 feet high. I've measured it. And as you drive in, it says Point Anne, the birthplace of Bobby and Dennis Hull. Pretty exciting, eh? Bobby's name is in 10-foot letters. And I pencil my name in every time I go home. You know, Bobby and I played before they made a lot of money, right? And that's why I look the way I do tonight. We just have the one set of hair and Bobby has it. So I didn't know what it means to have a lot of money, but my nephew Brett does, right? My nephew Brett played 17 years in the NHL. He averaged $5 million a year. Isn't that unbelievable? They make a big deal about that, but in 71 with the Blackhawks, I signed a contract for $10 million a year. I just couldn't get them to sign it, but...
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17: Good morning. It's 8:30. Lots of sun today. Looking to reach a high of 22 degrees. Right now, it's 13. 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
17: OPP investigating a weekend fatality in Prince Edward County. A 77-year-old man out walking in the Milford area died after he was struck by a motorcycle at the intersection of County Road 17 and Miller Road Saturday night. The motorcyclist suffered minor injuries. 77-year-old man out walking in the Milford area died after he was struck by a motorcycle at the intersection of County Road 17 and Miller Road Saturday night. The motorcyclist suffered minor injuries.

they've got a new tentative agreement as their union is set to release its ballot results today. Some 55,000 members of the Canadian Union of Postal Workers began voting in mid-April on a five-year contract that includes wage increases in the first 2 years of 6.5% and 3% respectively. Officials at one of Canada's major railways say a one-day-old strike by 300 signals workers isn't expected to impact operations. Employees who install, maintain, test, and repair railway signaling and communication systems with Canadian Pacific Kansas City walked off the job early yesterday. The International Brotherhood of Electrical Workers says the main sticking points include wages, work-life balance, and worker retention. At its meeting tonight, Brighton Council will discuss entering into a twinning agreement with Brighton in New York State. Mayor Brian Ostrander says he hopes to foster goodwill, collaboration, and cultural exchange with officials in the American city of around 40,000 people. Last year, Brighton Council approved twinning with Annecy in France due to it having been where a resident, Clark Lawson, perished fighting in World War II. Well, this is June 1st and the official beginning of Pride Month. Bay of Quinte Pride is hosting several events during the month, and the focus this year is on Prince Edward County. On Saturday, June 20th, the Pride Parade and Pride in the Park will be held at Picton's Crystal Palace. Space 31 will host this year's Pride After Dark. More details on all the Bay of Quinte Pride events on their Facebook page. Mixed satellite weather. A sunny day going up to 22 degrees today. Tonight, clear and down to 9. Mostly sunny tomorrow. We'll reach a high around 24. And then Wednesday, a mix of sun and cloud, but warmer again. The high, 26 degrees. Right now, it's 13. 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

0: Dancing Queen ABBA. It's the 1st of June. It's also the kickoff to Pride Month. It's the Mixed Morning Crew here at Mix 97. I'm Sean Kelly. Miriam Cerkel, Lana Cameron. What a beautiful day.
1: It is gorgeous out there, and it's going to be gorgeous. Pretty decent week shaping up, actually, at least the beginning of the week.
0: Yeah, you'll be heading to the cottage, maybe, or sorry, your trailer park. Crystal Lake, right?
1: Christy Lake.
0: I thought it was Crystal. How is the trailer park lifestyle? You like it?
1: I don't know. I'm not in a trailer park.
0: Well, you told me you're like...
1: I said I have a trailer on the lake.
0: Oh.
1: But I'm not at a trailer park. It's my sister's property that she lets us mooch off.
0: Oh, okay. Joining the conversation this morning, it's an honor to have him. Jody Jenkins, who is the Endless Summer Long Drive Championship, coming to town later this month. He is the tournament director. Good morning, Mr. Jenkins.
2: Good morning, Sean. Good morning, Miriam.
3: Good morning.
0: Yeah, Alana's also here as well. I'd hope.
2: Oh, good morning, Alana. Sorry, I didn't know, so I apologize. Yeah.
0: We were just talking about Alana's trailer at, what's it called?
1: Christy Lake.
0: Christy Lake. And I know you've got a property in the Muskoka as a cottage, though, right?
2: Yes. Several of them, actually.
0: Oh, yeah. Airbnb business now, eh, Jenkins?
2: Short-term accommodations is what we prefer to call it.
0: Okay. So this endless summer long drive's coming back. Well done.
2: Yeah, June 25th, 26th. This is our fifth anniversary. This event taking place at Trillium Golf Club, and of course, it has now grown to be the biggest long drive championship in the world. Obviously, we have hitters coming from all over: Thailand, Singapore, the UK, Northern Ireland, Wales. Obviously, the US, Canada. It's really become an international event, and of course, one of the nicest parts about it is that we're able to have a wonderful 2-day sporting event that attracts tons of people to our community. Plus, we help support some great organizations, including the Gleaners Food Bank and the Trenton Military Family Resource Center. So we are excited for this event to be back. And, Sean, I know that you'll be there in full force. Last year, you represented the city. I don't know if it's an election year, so I'm sure you'll be clamoring for some FaceTime.
0: All right, moving on from where Jenkins is. So what do you got, Mary?
3: Yeah, Jody, I wanted to ask you then about the Canadian Armed Forces. Last year, you teamed up. Will you be teaming up with them again this year?
2: Yeah, we saw some real growth there. So last year, we had teamed up with 8 Wing Trenton. Of course, we had Ontario and Quebec represented on the military front for the championship. They were so impressed that they actually are including the entire Canadian Armed Forces in the whole country. So we're going to have military representatives. They're doing qualifying right now across the country from the west to the east, and they're going to be coming from all four regions competing on the Thursday night, which is June 25th, for the military championship. And then we got a little surprise. After we crowned the top Canadians, we got a couple American military hitters, and I think we're going to have a little U.S.-Canada showdown. So I think it's going to be a nice treat. The nice thing about that event too is we're able to give back. We have 300 tickets that we're giving out to military members for their families at no cost for them to come and enjoy the event on Thursday, June 25th.
0: It's the world's biggest, longest drive championship. Trillium Wood Golf Club hosting it again. It'll be here soon enough in a few weeks. Thank you, Mr. Jenkins. People want to get tickets. Where do they go?
2: Yeah, go to endlesssummergolf.ca. You don't have to be a golfer to come and enjoy this. Live DJs, great food, great music, great drinks. 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And again, $5 from each ticket going to Gleaners Food Bank and the Trenton Military Family Resource Center. And Sean, I hope that you're able to be there. Alana, Miriam, you're invited as well. We have some fabulous female hitters that are going to be joining us this year too, and it's a treat.
0: Yeah, well done. It was quite the evening last year when I was attending. I want to get this in too. Like, this is how big this is growing. TSN is coming.
2: Oh yeah. Sorry, Adam Scully, who of course is an anchor on Sports Center at various points, also the host of Golf Talk Canada.
0: Yeah,
2: is going to be the host of the event. And Sean, just as an aside, last Wednesday I started getting some texts. Because Golf Talk Canada did a segment with one of our hitters, Ryan Gregnall, who's top Canadian. And all over the airwaves were featured shots of Trillium Wood and, of course, the city of Belleville. And, you know, right on TSN, prime time, I think it was 6 p.m. last Wednesday. And I'm actually going to be on there during the week of the Canadian Open. So we've got some more promotion coming up for the city and the community and the event itself. But, yes, TSN going to have a presence there. We're excited about it.
0: Well, hopefully Mr. McCurdy from Trillium Wood will be paying you for all that exposure that the golf course is getting. And I'm sure he's a stand-up guy. There'll be money coming your way.
2: Well, I'm not sure that's going to happen. But again, we appreciate the support from Quinny Broadcasting as well. And hopefully all three of you can be there and many more.
0: All right. Thank you, Jody.
2: All right. Take care. We'll talk soon.
0: Jody Jenkins, he is the tournament director of the Endless Summer Long Drive event coming to Belleville June 25th and 26th. It's a big deal.
1: It's really grown since it began. Yeah.
0: I mean, last year I was at it. It was so much fun.
3: And what's really nice also is the DJ. They have the concert after, a night. So that's a huge party event. So even if you're not a golfer, you can always go there for the dancing.
1: That's right.
0: Yeah.
1: 19th hole, baby.
0: Exactly.
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1: It's Colby Calais, Bubbly on Mix 97. You know, celebrating a birthday today, Canadian icon Alanis Morissette.
2: Yeah. Yep. How old is she? 52.
1: What a career she's had.
2: Mm-hmm.
1: Think of Alanis Morissette. She's also involved with the World Cup coming up. She's going to be one of the performers.
3: Yes, along with Michael Bublé. And it's funny, every time I hear of, I think of Alanis Morissette, I remember her ex, Ryan Reynolds, because she wrote that famous song, You Oughta Know, and that will always strike a chord with me.
1: I thought that was about Mike Peluso, a hockey player that she was allegedly.
2: Thought it was about Dave Coulier from Full House.
3: So we all have different people.
1: No, that song has been kind of connected to several of her relationships. Mm. Alex Coulier. Rodriguez, I think she was.
3: No, that's.
1: With Ben Affleck? Oh, no, that's J-Lo. That's J-Lo. I get those two mixed up.
2: Yeah.
1: Have you seen the movie Backrooms?
3: No.
1: It's the number one movie at the box office.
2: My one son went to see it Saturday. My other son tried to go see it the next day, and I think it was sold out or something. So he went to see Obsession instead, which is also doing very well.
1: Yeah. Mm-hmm. The boys don't go together? Brothers? No,
2: they went with their buds.
1: Oh, okay. Yeah. What's Obsession about?
2: Well, I think it's
3: about an obsession.
2: Yeah.
1: Like, is it a mystery or a murder or violence?
2: Yeah, it's
3: horror.
2: The thriller or horror, yeah. Okay. But both that one and Backrooms are, you know, sort of taking the whole world by storm because of their low budgets and, you know, they're done by basically young guys, young directors, so it's pretty cool.
1: I wanted to go see Michael over the weekend. I know it's still playing in Belleville. I didn't get there, but that movie... still in the top five.
2: Yeah.
1: And it's been out for a while.
3: Well, it is truly special. And as a music fan, you got to watch it because it really is something.
1: Have you seen it?
3: Yeah, I did a couple of weeks ago with my sister back home
1: in Dubai. Yeah.
3: Yeah, I did because it is number one all around the world. And I personally think if you are a fan of Michael Jackson or even if you're not and you want to learn a little bit more about him, it was really well done.
1: Michael's nephew. Plays Michael.
3: Yeah.
1: In the movie, apparently.
3: Like, he looked like him. Like
1: unbelievable, right?
3: Yeah. The resemblance was uncanny.
1: And June is normally the time for high school graduations. Alana mentioned that her daughter Grace has two in the next couple of weeks from nursing. Ottawa University?
2: Yeah.
1: The pinning this week, and then the next week is the actual graduation.
2: Yeah.
1: Well, let's hope at area graduations at Loyalist and high school and elementary schools in the next several weeks, this doesn't happen. In Toledo, Ohio, last week, the school principal had to call 911. Parents in their kids' kindergarten graduation lost it. Dispute over seating. And the parents of these graduating kindergarten students... a Donnybrook broke out.
3: Oh, no.
2: They all need to go to the carpet and sit crisscross applesauce and have some quiet time.
3: I think they need to go in the corner.
1: Yeah, the principal called 911. How crazy is that? Would you not be embarrassed as a parent getting into it at your son or daughter's kindergarten graduation?
3: Of course. They're like, what, five? Five-year-olds there looking at their parents punch each other out?
2: Kids were probably terrified.
1: Exactly.
3: Trauma.
1: Miriam's got 97 minutes of nonstop coming up.
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9: 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I'm Dr. Julie Galthorpe with In the Moment. 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Even casual remarks that feel like put-downs can elicit shame. We can't control others, so what can we do? 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
2: Good morning. It's 9 o'clock. Sun and a high of 22 degrees today. Currently, we're sitting at 13. I'm Eleni Cameron with your Mix 97 News Update. 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
2: A 77-year-old man died after being struck by a motorcycle Saturday night in Milford. Prince Edward County OPP say the man was walking around the intersection of County Road 17 and Miller Road at around 8 p.m. The motorcyclist suffered minor injuries. OPP say a 24-year-old man died after a canoe capsized on Upper Rideau Lake near Westport, north of Kingston. Officers say the Leeds County Detachment of the OPP responded on Saturday to the distress call. The man was from Brampton and not wearing a personal flotation device. Nearly 55,000 postal workers to find out today if they've put a stamp of approval on a new tentative agreement with Canada Post after more than 2 years of labor strife. The Canadian Union of Postal Workers to release the results of member voting since mid-April on a five-year contract that includes wage increases and job security provisions. About 60% of the union board endorsed the proposed agreement for its job security, but the union's president asked members to reject it. An internal government document says should data from an advanced electric vehicle fall into the wrong hands, it could be used to track people or carry out surveillance. A Public Safety Canada memo obtained by the Canadian press under the Access to Information Act was prepared to address concerns about Chinese vehicles. It concedes Canada has to expand its economy in response to changing geopolitical environments, but warns connected vehicles could collect significant amounts of data on Canadians, which can have intelligence value. Belleville's Planning Advisory Committee meets today at 5:30. Up for discussion, the committee is welcoming public input on a rezoning application that, if finally approved, would allow a 5-story, 39-unit apartment building at 239 Dundas Street West. And there'll be a public meeting into a rezoning application that, if approved, would lead to an almost 10,000-square-foot warehouse on vacant land along Davie Road, north of Bell Boulevard. And an indie horror with internet origins beat down the legacy franchise Star Wars at the weekend box office. Studio estimates say Backrooms made $81 million in its first weekend in theaters, easily topping Star Wars The Mandalorian and Grogu, which fell sharply in its second weekend, taking third place with $25 million after another indie horror, Obsession. And that's news.
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2: 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At the World Men's Hockey Championship in Switzerland, Canada fell 3-2 in overtime to Norway in the bronze medal game, Finland winning gold after defeating Switzerland 1-0 in OT. Junior hockey, the OHL's Kitchener Rangers are Memorial Cup champions. They beat the WHL's Everett Silvertips 6-2 in the final. Former Quinny Red Devil Jared Woolley with a goal for the Rangers. The Stanley Cup final starts tomorrow night in Carolina between the Vegas Golden Knights and Carolina Hurricanes. Puck drops at 8 o'clock. Baseball, the Blue Jays lost 9-5 to the Baltimore Orioles. Toronto has the day off. They'll start a series in Atlanta tomorrow night. Golf, Russell Henley won the PGA's Charles Schwab Classic at Colonial, beating Eric Cole on the first extra hole with a birdie, his fourth in a row. NASCAR, Denny Hamlin outraced Christopher Bell to win the Cracker Barrel 400 at the Nashville Super Speedway. 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Sunshine at a high of 22 degrees today. A clear sky tonight with the low dropping to 9. Tomorrow mostly sunny, a high of 24 degrees. And sun and cloud on Wednesday with the temperature climbing to 26. Currently it's 13. 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
3: 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Kicking off your Monday, it's your Montana's 9 o'clock song. Here's you two with The Sweetest Thing on The Mix.

0: Good morning. Time now for your weather update brought to you by 10 Fitness in Trenton. Well, lots of sunshine today, and don't forget your sunglasses. We'll have highs near 20 today. Great for a walk along the Bay of Quinte, and going down tonight to lows of around 11. And tomorrow, sunny and highs near 22. And right now, it's 16. And that's your latest weather update for 10 Fitness in Trenton.
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It's On Air with Ryan Seacrest. 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

0: That's Mark Morrison with Return of the Mac on the Mix. 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Oh, it's a crisp, sunny start to the day, and you'll definitely need your sunglasses. Highs near 20, and tonight going down to lows of around 11. And tomorrow, another bright, sunny day, and highs near 22. And right now, it's 17. And that's your latest weather update for 10 Fitness in Trenton.
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0: That's Shut Up and Dance on Quinty's Best Variety, Mix 97. And keep listening on every day this week for the great radio phone game. That's after 7:30 with Sean Kelly and I. And you'll have a chance to win 1 hour of pickleball playing time at the Pickleplex Social Club in Belleville, as well as the chance to qualify to celebrating a birthday party at Pickleplex. 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
2: Colleague of mine was telling me the other day about how their Instagram feed is filled with videos, most of them kind of funny, about how grandparents and friends tend to bulldoze new parents out of the way to get to see their baby. As a dad of three daughters, I know how life really does become all about them the moment those kids are born. But I also know parents are still people, too, who need their own attention beyond being mom or dad. And moms, in particular in those early years, can feel especially invisible in the eyes of other people. So what can you do to stop contributing to what is known as maternal invisibility? Women we spoke to said these two things were the most helpful. When people stopped to ask how they could best support them, number one, or when they took the initiative to handle certain tasks that obviously needed to be done. I'm Dr. Sanjay Gupta, helping you live a better life.
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0: It is 11:16 with Greg Moulton. Good morning. Weather forecast for Petro-Canada with sunshine today. Highs near 22. Clear tonight. Lows 9. Sunny tomorrow, 24. Sunny Wednesday, 26. Sunny Thursday, 26. And sun and cloud with a chance of showers, 26 for Friday. Right now, 19 degrees at Mix 97.
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0: 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It's 11:25 with Craig Moulton. June the 1st, summer just around the corner. That means downtown Belleville once again celebrate the arrival of summer. It's coming up the 19th, downtown at dusk, the summer solstice. It's a beloved annual event. We'll actually celebrate the arrival of summer by transforming the heart of downtown Belleville into a pedestrian festival filled with entertainment, music, shopping, food, and community fun. It's going to be held from 4 until 10. And just a reminder, Front Street will be closed to traffic from Victoria Avenue to Bridge Street East for the evening's festivities.
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1: Good afternoon. Sunshine continuing through the rest of the day. The high 22. It's currently 19 degrees. I'm Eleni Cameron with your Mix 97 News at Noon. 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
1: An executive with Food Banks Canada is suggesting Canada's employment insurance system is outdated and one of the greatest threats to the country's economic resiliency. Chief Executive Kristen Beardsley says unemployment remains elevated and households continue to struggle to keep up with the high cost of living. A new Food Banks report says EI eligibility is at the heart of the problem, which requires workers to accumulate a set number of insurable hours within a fixed period. However, irregular hours, multiple jobs, and contract work make qualifying for EI more difficult, even for those with consistent jobs. Several cows wandered off course early today and ended up bringing the 401 westbound near Grafton to a halt. Fortunately, drivers were on the ball and none of the bovines were hit or injured. The incident occurred about 2:30 this morning. OPP shut down the westbound lanes for a while as officers moved the cattle off to a more friendly locale. Belleville's Planning Advisory Committee meets today at 5:30. Up for discussion today, the committee is welcoming public input on a rezoning application that, if finally approved, would allow a 5-story, 39-unit apartment building at 239 Dundas Street West. The property currently holds a house and a shed. They'd be demolished to make way for the apartment building. And there'll be a public meeting regarding a rezoning application that, if approved, would lead to an almost 10,000-square-foot warehouse on vacant land along Davie Road, north of Bell Boulevard. The warehouse would serve as a parcel distribution center. Brighton could soon have close relations with an American community by the same name. At its meeting today, council will discuss entering into a twinning agreement with Brighton, New York. Mayor Brian Ostrander says he hopes to foster goodwill, collaboration, and cultural exchange with officials in the American city of around 40,000 people. Last year, Brighton Council approved twinning with Annecy in France due to it having been where a resident, Clark Lawson, perished fighting in World War II. It is June 1st and the official beginning of Pride Month. Bay of Quinte Pride is hosting several events during the month. The focus this year is on Prince Edward County and especially on Saturday, June 20th. That's the day major events such as the Pride Parade, Pride in the Park, and Pride After Dark will be held. The parade and park event to be held at Picton's Crystal Palace. Pride After Dark will be held at Base 31 just outside Picton. There's more details on Bay of Quinte Pride's Facebook page. June is the start of the annual dog bite awareness campaign in the U.S. by, you guessed it, mail carriers.
4: It's no joke. Last year, a postal employee suffered more than 5,200 dog attacks. California with the most on carriers, averaging well over one a day. Dog owners, you're urged not to open the door for your carrier unless your pet is in a separate closed room. Should your dog attack a postal worker, you could be liable for medical care, replacement clothing, emotional distress, costing you many thousands of dollars. That would really bite. Wayne Cabot, ABC News.
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1: 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The Toronto Maple Leafs continue to reshape their front office with the hiring of Judd Brackett as assistant general manager and Freddie Hamilton as chief of staff. Brackett spent the last 5 seasons as the Minnesota Wild's director of amateur scouting following 12 years with the Vancouver Canucks. A former NHL forward, Hamilton joins the original 6 club after earning an MBA from Yale University and working in private equity. The Stanley Cup final starts tomorrow night with the Carolina Hurricanes hosting the Vegas Golden Knights in Game 1. Carolina proved its mettle with a 5-game steamrolling of the Montreal Canadiens in the Eastern Conference Final, while Vegas swept the President's Trophy-winning Colorado Avalanche in the West. The Toronto Blue Jays off today after dropping a 2nd straight game to American League East rival Baltimore yesterday. Toronto returns to action tomorrow for a 3-game series in Atlanta against the Major League leading Braves. French Open director Emily Moresmo says electronic line calling is not 100% reliable on clay courts and has no immediate plans to introduce the technology. The announcement came following a controversial call during Casper Ruud's loss against Joua Fonseca at Roland Garros. Canada's Félix Auger-Aliassime, the men's 4th seed, is playing in the round of 16 today. Mixed Satellite Weather is brought to you by Next Level Directional Drilling and Ace Septic Pumping. 2 divisions, 1 standard of excellence. Lots of sun this afternoon, looking to reach a high of 22 degrees. Tonight, clear, the low dropping to about 9. Mostly sunny tomorrow, the high 24. And then for Wednesday, a sun-cloud mix and the high reaching 26 degrees. Currently, it's 19. 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
11: 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Winds variable at 10 knots, becoming west at 10 this evening, waves half a meter or less. That's the Lake Ontario Marine Weather Forecast.
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We're 19 degrees under the sunshine. 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

0: 1222, a weather forecast for Petro-Canada. We've got sunshine today with the highs reaching 22, clear tonight, lows around 9, and sunny tomorrow with a high of 24. 19 degrees right now. It makes 97.
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2: Hi, I'm Carson Arthur. It's time for a Take It Outside Minute on Mix 97. Lately, I've been seeing a lot of homeowners and landscapers following a bad landscaping trend. They are piling mulch around the crown or the base of their trees. This is called volcano mulching, and it's a quick way to cause a lot of damage. The pile of mulch going up the trunk of the tree actually holds moisture around the bark, which leads to disease and decay of the wood. We are also seeing increased insect and rodent activity as they're living in the piles and causing damage to the bark below the mulch levels. The other big downside? Too much mulch limits the amount of oxygen to the roots, effectively smothering your tree. Instead, keep your mulch to only 3 to 4 inches above the surface level. This will ensure your tree stay healthy and look good at the same time.
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0: It's Uptown Funk on Mix 97 with Gray Moulton. How are you doing this afternoon? A weather forecast for Friel Heating and Air Conditioning. Sunshine, bit of cloud, and the high near 22. Clear tonight, lows around 9. Tomorrow, sunshine at 24. Wednesday, some sun and cloud, 26. Sun and cloud for Thursday, 26. And some sun and cloud with a chance of showers. And 26 for Friday.
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0: Katy Perry with Band-Aids and Mix 97 with Gary Moulton. You're looking for something to do throughout the rest of the week, maybe one night, head to Selby, check out the theater there. They always have great live performances. In fact, A Fairy Tale Courtroom is on now. This is an interactive comedy. It flips the script on all these fairy tales, like the Big Bad Wolf, the Wicked Witch are facing charges ranging from breaking and entering to attempted murder. And testimonies are from people like Snow White, Dorothy, Three Pigs. And you actually play a part of the jury, so it's all interactive. And that runs until the 6th of June.
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1: It's Just Friends, Virginia DeVegas, Mix 97 with Gray Moulton. And, you're going on vacation. Your best friend might have to stay at home. Maybe they're being looked after by a dog sitter. But now, apparently, if you're trying to FaceTime, it's not all the best idea because dogs rely heavily on scent, body language, physical presence to understand their environment. When they hear your voice through a phone, but they can't locate you. It creates kind of a sensory mismatch in the brain. It triggers a form of expectation without, they say, resolution. A dog recognizes the voice, anticipates getting together with its owner. When that doesn't happen, it leads to frustration and confusion.
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Lady Gaga with Poker Face, Mix 97 with Gary Moulton, and we've got lots of sunshine today in 22, clear tonight, lows around 9, sunny tomorrow in 24. Guess what? Sunshine on Wednesday and Thursday and Friday, 26, might see a slight chance of a shower on Friday. Mm-hmm.

0: It's Doichi and Anxiety on Mix 97 with Greg Moulton. There's going to be a lot of cheering and maybe some anxiety for your favorite team to do well with the Cricket Cup coming up. Set to take place at the Cricket Grounds in Harmony Road. Features 12 to 16 teams, potentially more than double of last year's number of teams. Games will begin at 7 o'clock on Saturday, continue until the 7th, the Sunday, and proceeds of the event will go towards the Belleville General Hospital Foundation.
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0: Beto and Sound Clash, When the Night Feels My Song. It's Greg Moulton heading up to 3 o'clock, just about wrapping things up for me. And we got Justin Anderson at 3. I'll talk to you again tomorrow, 11 o'clock. Chilango's All Request Lunch coming up after 12, mix97.com. And 962-9700, got a chance to win that Chilango's gift card. Cyclists from across the region are expecting to return to Stone Mills Township for the annual Naturally Lennox and Addington Gravel Ride. Takes place this coming Saturday. Features 56-kilometer route through the back roads of Lennox and Addington County. Riders will travel through communities including Tamworth, Croydon, Enterprise before returning to Centerville for post-ride festivities.
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Hello, happy Monday. Can we go back to the weekend? Because that'd be great. I had a great weekend. And then it's over. I don't like that. Coming up, the mail keeps moving. Canada Post workers approve a new deal and some bad news at the pumps. Gas prices could be headed back up. And that's pretty wild. The Blue Jays player who got injured by a fan? What was that all about? We got full details coming up. Your drive home, it starts now.

0: 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You drive home. Partly cloudy. It's 21 right now here at the Mix. Patio season is back, especially here in Belleville. I see they're putting all the patios out, you know. And now it's your official excuse to accidentally spend all summer eating and drinking outside. Downtown's rolling out, I guess, 12 patios. I saw it there on social media across the core. So, you know, you can get your coffee, your lunch, your dinner. Some fresh air. So that's pretty awesome. Patio season. I love patio season. It's a little dangerous on the wallet, but it's fun. Some good news if you've been nervously tracking your package and wondering if it would arrive. Canada Post workers have voted overwhelmingly in favor of a new contract, ending more than 2 years of labor uncertainty. More than 85% of employees backed the five-year agreement, which includes, I guess, wage increases over the first several years of the deal. The vote covers about 55,000 workers across the country, including both urban and rural mail carriers. So that's some good news. They got that out of the way. It's good for everyone, except maybe your credit card, you know, because it's still not cheap to mail things nowadays. Coming up here on Mix 97, some bad news at the pumps. Isn't that great?
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0: 697, the station with the best prizes. Pickleball. Pickleball. It's all the rage right now. You know pickleball's all the rage. Pickleplex Social Club. Belleville. We got a daily prize. 1 hour of playing. Every day, each person qualifies. Get yourself a birthday party at Pickleplex as well, too. That could be some real fun, right? Pickleball. Well, when it looks like we might finally get just a little tiny break at the gas pumps, like even a coupon level break, experts say, nope, nope, you were stiffed. I know that was a little aggressive, but prices could be heading back up again. Yeah, the reason? Global tensions. You know, specifically the growing uncertainty around Iran and a possible peace deal. That had everyone thinking, hey, maybe oil markets will chill out for like 5 minutes. And for the past few weeks, gas prices have actually eased a bit, which had us all cautiously optimistic. Like, you know, I don't want to get excited, but I also don't want to cry at the pump today. But now those hopes are starting to fade and oil markets are kind of reacting accordingly. And industry analysts say that, you know, we should be ready for higher prices this week as concerns continue over potential disruptions of oil shipments in the Middle East. So if you filled up over the weekend, I did. Yeah, big crats. Hold on, I'm giving myself a pat on the back. You didn't get gas. You made a perfect marketing timing move. Go buy yourself a lottery ticket. You're clearly on a roll, bro. But the rest of you, oh, you got to do that slow walk, you know, and turn your back from the pump, you know, so you don't have to watch the pump climb in real time, because that's going to suck.
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0: 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Should be on your phone. You know, I mean, you got room for all those other apps like TikTok sucking up your battery. Our app won't do that to you. It's true. It's true. So the Toronto Blue Jays injury luck might have hit a whole new level. Outfielder, what's that outfielder guy's name? Sanchez. Yeah, he had to leave Sunday's game after getting hit in the wrist by baseball thrown from the stands. Now, before you picture some angry fan launching a fastball from the bleachers, that didn't happen. Apparently, it was just a big misunderstanding. You know, Sanchez was actually having a pretty playful interaction with a young fan during the game. And put up his glove, and the fan thought, hey, maybe he wants to play catch with me. And he tossed the ball back, but Sanchez wasn't ready for it. The ball hit his wrist, and he had to leave the game. Now, the good news is, there's no hard feelings. Sanchez later said it was all an accident, contrary to some reports on social media that, you know, Sanchez and his wife were really mad. That wasn't the case. Still, if you're a Blue Jays fan, you got to be wondering to yourself, I mean, what kind of baseball curse is hanging over this team right now? Because most injuries happen on the field, and the Jays are now taking damage from the crowd. At this rate, the team's next injury report might include paper cuts from ticket stub. You know, it could happen. It's wild. By the way, what are we going to do with Hoffman? Okay, I don't want to get into that. Coming up, more Quiddy's Best Variety. Hold on.
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1: Good afternoon. It's 4 o'clock. Clear tonight with a low of 9. Right now, it's 20 degrees. I'm Alan Michael Steele with your Mix 97 news update. 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
2: Peterborough County OPP are warning the public about a paving scam that's targeted people in the area. On Thursday, a resident in Otonabee, South Monaghan Township, was approached by a person claiming to have leftover asphalt from a nearby job and offered to pave their driveway with it. The person didn't give their name or the name of the company they were with. Police are advising that this is a likely scam and warning the public to be alert while they investigate. To protect against scams, it is recommended to get multiple quotes on any project to understand market rates, never pay full price up front before work begins, and to check the reviews and credentials of any contractors. Postal workers gave their thumbs up to a new contract after casting their ballots overwhelmingly to approve a tentative agreement after more than 2 years of labor strife. The union representing some 55,000 Canada Post employees says they voted more than 85% in favor of the five-year deal, which includes wage increases of 6.5% and 3% in the first 2 years. Canada Post and the union have long sparred over wages and structural changes to the service, with workers having taken to the picket line on multiple occasions throughout the bargaining process. It is June 1st and the official beginning of Pride Month. Bay of Quinte Pride is hosting several events during the month, and the focus this year is on Prince Edward County, and especially on Saturday, June 20th. That's the day major events such as Pride Parade, Pride in the Park, and Pride After Dark will be held. The Parade and Park event will be held at Picton's Crystal Palace, while Pride After Dark will be held at Base 31 just outside of Picton. You can see more detail on Bay of Quinte Pride's Facebook page. And that's the news. 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The Toronto Maple Leafs continue the reshape of their front office with the hiring of Judd Brackett as assistant general manager and Freddie Hamilton as chief of staff. Brackett spent the last 5 seasons as the Minnesota Wild's director of amateur scouting, following 12 years with the Vancouver Canucks organization. A former NHL forward, Hamilton joins the original six club after earning an MBA from Yale University and working in private equity. The Stanley Cup final starts tomorrow night with the Carolina Hurricanes hosting the Vegas Golden Knights in Game 1. Carolina proved its mettle with a 5-game steamrolling of the Montreal Canadiens in the Eastern Conference final. Vegas swept the President's Trophy winning Colorado Avalanche in the West. The Toronto Blue Jays are off today after dropping a second straight game to American League East rival Baltimore yesterday. Toronto will return to action tomorrow for a 3-game series in Atlanta against the Major League leading Braves. And here's your weather. Clear tonight with a low of 9. Looking at tomorrow, mostly sunny with a high of 24. And on Wednesday, a mix of sun and cloud, high of 26. Right now, it's 20 degrees. 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
4: Good afternoon. On the 401 eastbound, we're dealing with a crash before you hit County Road 40, and I do see some volume. Other than that, the 401 looks good heading through Belleville and Trenton. And Highway 62, we have construction-related delays in both directions from about Preston Road to almost Seymour Street. And I'm not seeing any issues with Highway 37. We're also clear with Highway 49 out towards Picton. 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With the latest traffic, I'm Antonia Altavante.
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0: this hour. Lots of dirt today. We'll get into that.
1: Yeah.
0: It's a beautiful afternoon. It's a beautiful June so far. As I mentioned last hour, a lot of the patios are starting to open up. I know downtown Belleville, the patios are going to be going in basically full swing all this week. All the patios opening. Nice. Oh, by the way, if you've been making plans for the summer, you know, beach days, maybe some patio nights or some backyard barbecues, where he insists you don't need bug spray. Oh, you're going to need that. You're going to need that. Ontario's weather would like to have a word with you. And the word is maybe. We even mentioned this yesterday, last week. Environment Canada, they released their latest three-month outlook. And we're learning, you're going to need to be pretty optimistic. They're saying most of Ontario has a strong chance of warmer than normal temperatures from June through a bit of August. And they're saying roughly about 70 to 80% chance of warm weather this summer. That sounds great. Until you realize, that's a solid chunk of, or not. Because, I mean, you look at other forecasts like the Weather Network and the Old Farmer's Almanac, and they're painting a very different picture. Cooler stretches, rain, uncertainty, basically saying we'll see what happens. So what does this all mean? I mean, if you're making plans, this is important stuff. It means Ontario summer is once again refusing to commit to anything emotionally stable. I mean, one forecast says hot, the other one says, it's going to be cool and wet. It's going to be one of those summers where you look out the window and you say, well, this isn't what I wanted to say it was going to be on the app. Yeah, that's right. Honestly, the most accurate forecast might be just this. Expect sunshine, expect rain, expect heat, expect cool nights. That's summer. In a nutshell, it's better than some of those summers where it was just microwave cranked all summer long. Oh, and all the grass goes brown all summer long. Brutal. It's going to be a roller coaster. That's the way I look at it. By the way, the bugs are bad right now. I mean, if you haven't headed up, even around here, but I mean, if you head up north, the bugs will carry you away. You have no idea. You better have some good deep, bro. Coming up, more Quiddy's Best Variety. Hold on.
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0: 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Go ahead, please cue the intro for us. 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
0: Well, first stop, the box office. Four movies are back. Backrooms somehow crawled its way to number one. This wasn't on my bingo card. I didn't see this one coming. Dua Lipa got married. What? Yeah, Dua Lipa got married. The Callum Turner reported they tied the knot in a small London ceremony. Very classy, very private. Dua Lipa. And meanwhile, Kendall Jenner and Jacob. Yeah, Jacob Elderai. They're doing the, we're private tour right now. Also, they're out being photographed on double dates and at parties. So, not really private, more private-ish. And in breakup adjustment news, Jennifer Lopez reportedly not shocked by the news that Alex Rodriguez, his latest breakup, with insiders saying she's firmly in the This Tracks category. Also, over in political pop culture crossover land, Justin Trudeau, Katy Perry, they're still fueling rumors and chatter, with insiders suggesting the pairing is turning a few heads and is ruining his credibility. Credibility. The man is retired. He's living his life. Leave him alone. And Meghan Markle is reportedly pushing for more financial responsibility. Yes. There's talk that Prince Harry's like, listen, you got to start getting to work and start making some money. And also, reality TV meets politics. Mike the Situation. Yeah, you remember him from Jersey Shore? Apparently, he wants to run for governor of New Jersey. And finally, Taylor Swift is dropping new music. Oh, yes! Swifties everywhere are freaking out. New music. She's releasing a new song for Toy Story 5. Because at this point, she's basically on every soundtrack, including Life, right now. And there you have it. That is your Hollywood Dirt from Maple Bin Services in the mix.
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0: 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You know, we got your all request drive at 5 headed your way. Also, your 5 o'clock's on the Montana's 9 to 5 contest. Tracy Cormier won earlier this morning with the Mix Morning Crew. Well, there was a very rare unanimous vote. Like, I mean, everyone agreed, which is almost like never. That, like, never happens. And this happened in California. California lawmakers, they passed this bill aimed squarely at social media's most addictive features. And the vote, pretty impressive. 72-0. 72-0 in the assembly. That's not bipartisan right there. That's nobody wanted to be the person explaining this later. The bill was AB 1709. And in this bill, it would basically block kids under the age of 16 from having social media accounts if those platforms use what lawmakers are calling addictive design. I'm talking about autoplay videos, endless scroll feeds, constant notifications, basically the stuff that turns, you know, I'll just check one thing and then all of a sudden it's 3 a.m. and you're still checking. It's not about banning kids from social media. It's about limiting social media access to kids. One lawmaker even put it like this. Where is it? There it is. We're not prohibiting children from accessing social media. We're just prohibiting social media from accessing our children. Now, of course, tech companies are already embracing for impact because, you know, anything involving age verification online tends to get, well, a little complicated. Like, prove you're 15 without accidentally becoming 42 in the process, kind of complicated. But supporters say it's about mental health, attention spans, and protecting children from algorithms designed to keep them glued to the screen. Other places, everywhere, are looking at it. They're like, oh, maybe we should do this too. But for now, it's California. They're basically saying enough is enough. Coming up, more Quinty's Best Variety.
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2: Good afternoon. Clear tonight with a low of 9. Right now, it's 20 degrees. 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
4: It includes wage increases of 6.5% and 3% in the first 2 years. Canada Post and the union have long sparred over wages and structural changes to the postal service, with workers taking to the picket line on multiple occasions. About 60% of the union board endorsed the deal, but the union's president asked members to reject it. She argued it rolls back rights and compensation. Canada Post's CEO is pleased with the outcome and says it offers a path to restore confidence in the postal system. Jason White, The Canadian Press.
2: Peterborough County OPP are warning the public about a paving scam targeting people in the area. We get more in this report with Zach McGibbon.
5: On Thursday, a resident in Otonabe, South Monahan Township, was approached by a person claiming to have leftover asphalt from a nearby job and offered to pave their driveway with it. The person didn't give their name or the name of the company they were with. Police are advising this is likely a scam and warning the public to be alert while they investigate. To protect against scams, it's recommended to get multiple quotes on any project to understand market rates, never pay full price up front before work begins, and to check the reviews and credentials of contractors. Zach McGibbon, Quinty News.
2: The Ontario Provincial Police are reminding drivers of off-road vehicles to know where and when they're permitted and to ride them safely. Off-road vehicle is a broad term that covers many vehicles, including ATVs and off-road motorcycles. Not all roads allow for off-road vehicles, and drivers are advised to check both provincial and local laws to know where to ride. When driving off-road vehicles, impaired driving laws do still apply. Riders are also required to wear a helmet, and the vehicle must be registered, plated, and insured. Drivers must also be older than 12 years of age. The OPP is asking parents and guardians to help young riders become safe drivers by being the example and teaching them the proper way to operate an off-road vehicle. And that's the news.
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2: 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The Toronto Maple Leafs continue the reshape of their front office with the hiring of Judd Brackett as assistant general manager and Freddie Hamilton as chief of staff. Brackett spent the last 5 seasons as the Minnesota Wild's director of amateur scouting, following 12 years with the Vancouver Canucks organization. A former NHL forward, Hamilton joins the Original Six Club after earning an MBA from Yale University and working in private equity. The Stanley Cup Final starts tomorrow night with the Carolina Hurricanes hosting the Vegas Golden Knights in Game 1. Carolina proved its mettle with a 5-game steamrolling of the Montreal Canadiens in the Eastern Conference Final. Vegas swept the President's Trophy-winning Colorado Avalanche in the West. The Toronto Blue Jays are off today after dropping a second straight game to American League East rival Baltimore yesterday. Toronto will return to action tomorrow for a 3-game series in Atlanta against the Major League leading Braves. 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Clear tonight with a low of 9, looking at tomorrow mostly sunny with a high of 24, and on Wednesday a mix of sun and cloud, high of 26. Right now it's 20 degrees. 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
10: It's a collision-free drive on the 401. It looks like the crash eastbound before County Road 40 has fully cleared. Belleville and Trenton streets look good. And keep in mind, we have construction-related delays on Highway 62 in both directions from Seymour to about Preston. And it looks like Highway 49 is smooth sailing out towards Picton. Highway 2 just slows through Brant Street. Looking for a little excitement? 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With the latest traffic, I'm Antonia Altabonte.
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0: 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Some big news from the Empire Theater. 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
0: July 24th and 25th. And tickets go on sale to the public Wednesday at 11 a.m. So on Friday, July 24th, the lineup features, you ready for this? Fasten your seatbelt. Finger 11 with Ash Molly and Station 301. 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Two nights in July, Figure 11, and then Saturday, July 25th, Kim Mitchell. Kim Mitchell's going to be there. Lush is going to be there as well, too. 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It's pretty good. Got some great summer shows there. So, the FIFA World Cup. FIFA! Just days away now, the World Cup. Toronto police made what they're calling the biggest counterfeit soccer jersey seizure in Canadian history. Officers raided a warehouse in Mississauga and found 16,000 fake jerseys, plus flags and even replica World Cup trophies. The fake merchandise is estimated to be worth around $3.5 million. Two people are now facing fraud-related charges. And the cops are saying the jerseys were sold to stores as if they were the real deal. That's crazy. I mean, the real advice here is take a closer look before you buy. Apparently, some of the biggest giveaways here with these dum-dums were spelling mistakes on the tags and jerseys. I mean, nothing says official merchandise quite like your favorite player's name spelt completely wrong. World Cup! Anyway, if you're gearing up, make sure the jersey is authentic. You want to make sure that, that's important. That's key. Coming up, we play Quinny's favorite game, What's That Noise, with Burger Revolution in the mix. We got to check out the latest update from the Mix Satellite Weather Center for Friel Heating and Air Conditioning. Tonight, clear skies. Temperature will dip down to 8. Tomorrow, sunshine. What's it say here? Oh, high 22. Okay. Look at it, Wednesday, sunshine, 25. Thursday, sunny and 28. And Friday, mixes on a cloud, a high of 26. Right now, as we look over the Bay of Quinte right now, look at this.
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0: 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And you know what Burger Revolution, what that means. 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
0: Well, it's a new month. And you know what Burger Revolution, what that means. That's right. It

0: Vanilla Sunrise sold this month goes to the Belleville General Hospital Foundation to benefit the fracture clinic. I'll eat a burger. 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Goes to a good cause. 613-962-9700 if you can guess today's noise. And be specific.
1: I'll give you a clue.
0: I was going to get one of these, but it just, I don't know. I think it's a lot of work. I don't know. I don't know if I want one. Your cat will love it. 613-962-9700. What is this noise? Play it again. One more time. That was three more times. 613-962-9700. Let's get out of the phones and get a winner. I try to mix up which line I'm going to go to, but I kind of fail at this. We'll go to line number four. And don't forget to have your radio turned down. That'd be wonderfully appreciated. All right. What is that noise? Do you know what it is?
2: I'm going to say it's a cat. Shit.
0: It's a cat pooping? No, that's not the answer. Let's go to line number two. Go ahead. What do you think it is?
3: Is it an aquarium pump?
0: Bingo. Pump? Yeah, bingo. Yeah. That's right. It's aquarium. It's not a cat pooping.
3: Yeah, it's not a cat pooping. That's hilarious.
0: Who is this?
3: Mike Reitmeier.
0: Mike, where are you calling from?
3: Quinny West.
0: Nice. Well, hold on a line. We're going to hook you up. You got yourself some burger revolution. Yeah.
3: Perfect.
0: All right. More Quinny's Best Variety coming up. Stand by.
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0: Equity's Best Variety Mix 97. You drive home. I see overnight a group of cows apparently decided they were done with farm life. Done with fences, just done with responsibility. They said, meh. Then took themselves a little road trip. The problem is, was their destination, the middle of the 401 westbound near Grafton. That's a nasty spot. Especially at 2:30 in the morning. No kidding. When I mean nasty spot, right in that area, people like to fly. They do. It's true. So at about 2:30 in the morning, traffic on one of Canada's busiest highways basically came to a full stop. Not that there was crazy traffic at 2:30 in the morning, but still, there was a herd of cows on the 401. Just vibing in the lanes. No credit where credit is due, but drivers were pretty sharp. Nobody hit any of the cows. You know, everyone's okay. Which is good, because explaining that insurance claim, that would have been a wild conversation. Police had to shut down the westbound lanes for a little bit. Gently ask the cows to move. They were escorted off the highway. Yeah. You have to imagine the cows too, right? Just standing there like, wait, this is not the pasture buffet we were promised. Well, I've seen some crazy things on the 401. That would take the cake, though. It would be right up there. Coming up, we count down the six biggest songs today in the Mix 97. Top 6 at 6.
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0: 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We got it today for Empire Theater. They just announced two nights in July. July 24th, 25th. And tickets go on sale to the public this Wednesday. Friday, July 24th, the lineup Finger 11. Ash Molly Station 301. And then, of course, Saturday, July 25th, Kim Mitchell. Kim Mitchell. Who's else? Luscious is also on that. Who else? Somebody else, too, there. Paul Langlois, I believe, is in there. Two nights. Downtown Belleville. Tickets go on sale Wednesday. Two stack lineups. Get your tickets. Well, coming up here on Mix 97, the experts can't agree on the Stanley Cup winner. Who's it going to be? We'll dive into that in just a moment.
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0: 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Weekday mornings where you can win with Pickleplex. In the social club here in Belleville, you can like pickleball, get your pickleball on. Daily prize, of course. 1 hour playing every day. Each person could qualify for the, they got the birthday at Pickleplex too. Oh yeah. You got birthday parties. Get your whole crew over there. You know, the experts have no idea who's going to win the Stanley Cup. Stanley Cup final begins, what, tomorrow night? Tuesday? 8 p.m.? Carolina Hurricanes and the Vegas Golden Knights. Game one. If you're looking for a clear favorite, good luck. Because the experts, everything I've read over the last couple of days, the experts are almost perfectly split on who's going to lift the cup. Some are picking, Carolina in six or seven games, while others are saying, no, it's going to be Vegas in six or seven. Basically, nobody knows. They've done extensive analysis, and they've concluded either team could win. Now, one thing they do agree on is that this should be a long series. I mean, there's a couple of familiar faces, too, by the way. Canadian faces. Get ready. Former Maple Leaf, Mitch Marner. He's having a monster playoff run right now. He can't deny it. Also, you got the former Leafs goalie, Frederik Anderson. He's a huge reason why Carolina is actually in the final, too. So, anyway, if you're making a prediction for tomorrow night, 8 p.m., don't stress too much about it because, it's anybody's guess. Flip a coin. Coming up on air with Ryan Seacrest after 7 o'clock.
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3: When I was in the third grade, I thought that I was gay, 'cause I could draw, my uncle was, and I kept my room straight. I told my mom, tears rushing down my face. She's like, Ben, you've loved girls since before pre-K. Tripping. Yeah, I guess she had a point, didn't she? Bunch of stereotypes all in my head. I remember doing the math, like, yeah, I'm good at Little League. A preconceived idea of what it all meant for those that like the same sex, had the characteristics. The right-wing conservatives think it's a decision, and you can be cured with some treatment and religion. Man-made rewiring of a predisposition, playing God. Oh nah, here we go. America the brave still fears what we don't know. God loves all his children. It's somehow forgotten, but we paraphrase a book written 3,500 years ago.

press play, don't press pause. Progress march on. With the veil over our eyes, we turn our back on the cause. Till the day that my uncles can be united by law. And kids aren't walking around the hallway, plagued by pain in their heart. A world so hateful, some would rather die than be who they are. And a certificate on paper isn't gonna solve it all, but it's a damn good place to start. No law is gonna change us. We have to change us. Whatever God you believe in, we come from the same one. Strip away the fear, underneath it's all the same.

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0: 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All right, let's get to it. So, three texts to never send after a first date. Think about that. I just burped. Think about that. Coming up this hour.
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1: Relationship experts say do not send these texts after just one date. The check-in texts, like, how's your day going? I do it all the time. Or yeah. I did do it all the time.
2: Why?
1: I still do it. I do WYD. No.
3: What are you doing?
1: Right?
2: How cute.
1: Cute little lob.
2: Wow.
1: Lob in a WYD, huh?
4: Look at you.
3: Very brief.
1: Well, you know my style.
4: So much effort.
1: They say never send a good morning or good night text.
2: Why?
1: I don't know.
3: Intimate. That's intimate.
1: Really?
3: Yeah.
1: How about good morning? Hope you have a great day. Good morning,
3: intimate.
1: Sunshine.
3: Intimate.
1: Good morning, sunshine. It's a beautiful morning. Good morning, sunshine.
2: So they say don't send these texts after just one date.
1: One day.
2: Okay.
1: Yeah.
2: And I'm trying to figure out what's wrong with these
1: don't
2: texts.
1: Don't send dirty texts after one day. Yeah, after one.
4: Okay, that makes sense.
1: All right. After one date, the only text should be thanking them for a great time and setting up the next time.
2: Yeah.
1: I kind of think, like, I don't care what experts say. I want to do based on the way I feel.
3: Modern man.
2: Mm-hmm. Get it.
1: Get me a shirt, bro. Today's quote. You don't have to like and do and be what you've always liked and been and done. You can change it anytime.
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